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2: Come on, yay, yay.
1: Yes, sir. Ice Cube had a lot to talk about. We asked him about the new Jay-Z freestyle. Obviously, Cube, you're somebody who has been wrapped up in a bunch of beefs over your career. You're an OG. Did you get a chance to see Jay-Z's freestyle at the Roots Picnic over the weekend?
3: Yeah, I saw pieces of it. I don't know if I saw it all, but I think I saw, I guess, the pieces that's circulating the most.
1: I feel like, you know, we're in this, like, new hip-hop landscape, this new media landscape, and I feel like every once in a while, you know, you dropped an album end of 2024 that I feel like reminded a lot of people that, like, you are still who you are, and then I feel like Jay-Z could just jump out with some bars after not kind of being quiet musically and just kind of, like, shake the game up real quick.
3: Yeah, I mean, you know, whenever one of the greats step out, people gonna definitely give it a ear and give it a listen. And, you know, then it goes to the fans. Some people love it, you know, some people don't, but it don't matter. You know, what matters is he got it off his chest, said what he wanted to say and needed to say. He had the mic and did it the way he wanted to do it. So after that, everything else is noise.
1: Also, I got to ask you about this, Cube. There was unconfirmed reports that Chris Tucker is going to be in the new Friday. Now, this story came out last week. We talked about it a little bit. Can you shed some light? Can you talk about it? Are we working on getting Chris Tucker into Last Friday?
3: Yeah, we're talking to him all the time. So, you know, we want him to commit. But, you know, we definitely, you know, got Smokey in the Last Friday.
1: You got to have Smokey in the Last Friday.
3: Yeah, I mean, we've been wanting to have him in every Friday, so it's no different with this one.
1: Yeah, that's got to be the role that kind of follows Chris Tucker everywhere. Like, I feel like he can't go anywhere without hearing about, 100%. Like, yo, Smokey, like, this is...
3: Yeah, I mean, I think it's one of his most beloved roles. Everybody loves Smokey, and he should definitely bring him back to life.
1: So there you have it. Shout out to Q.
2: Come on now.
1: Looks like Chris Tucker, Smokey might be making his triumphant return.
2: He got to.
1: Anyway, stay by your radio. Coming up next, we got that Daily Hate on the way. 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
1: 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That No Cap News Report's going down in a few minutes. James, what you got?
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0: Time for the No Cap News right now. What's going on, James?
4: This might be the most impressive prisoner of all time. There's a manhunt underway in Georgia right now because a man was able to escape, but while in jail, he was able to steal $11 million while behind bars.
0: Damn! 11? How was he able to do this behind bars? I'm confused. Was it like a hacking thing, or?
4: It was a fraud scheme that he was running behind schemes. He would play as a victim to get a wiretap to his accounts.
0: So he got $11 million while in jail?
4: Yes.
0: Hey,
4: well, if you out there not making money, just know there's cats in jail, man. Making $11 million.
0: What I'm trying to say is that is a perfect example of not letting your circumstances hold you down.
4: Yeah, come on. This is a legend. This is Prison Break. I need to see a new series based on him.
0: If you're a criminal and you get arrested, that doesn't mean you can't stop criminaling if you're that dedicated to the game.
4: There you go.
0: You can figure it out behind bars.
4: Mount Rushmore criminal right
0: and
4: here.
0: And then they're going to add 30 more years to your sentence and you'll never get out.
4: If they find him.
0: Found him because we're talking about it on the radio.
4: You could do a lot with $11 million. You could disappear. I don't know where you'll go. You go like Croatia.
0: For where?
4: The little white country.
0: Croatia?
4: Yeah, Croatia.
0: He's in jail. He's not disappearing anywhere.
4: What you mean? He escaped.
0: Oh, he escaped?
4: What do you think we're talking about right now? He escaped, and he stole the money while in jail.
0: Okay, I didn't see the escape part. All right, he's out of here. He's in Croatia for sure. Anyway, stay by your radio. Coming up next, man, let's talk about it. When do you know when a relationship is over?
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1: It's the Bootleg Kev Show, man. That's James Andre Jefferson Jr.
2: What it do, boo?
1: Let's talk about it. What are the signs a relationship is over? Very controversial topic here. Sometimes there's things you can't get over. Sometimes there's things I think you can get through.
2: Right.
1: 877-817-2888. What do you think?
3: I think the first sign is when sex just stops.
0: Yeah, I feel like if there's like none and there's no... Do you feel like it means that like someone in the relationship is stepping out if the sex is done?
3: I honestly think so. Because you get this feeling, you just get this feeling that like you're just not, both of you are just not into it.
2: There's no bounce back from that? When the sex stops, what was it, a little dry spell for a month or two?
3: I don't believe in dry spells.
2: Right. There you go there.
0: Shout out to her. She said, it ain't no dry over here.
2: She didn't like that word.
0: Anyway, appreciate you calling 877-817-2888. What about you, bro? What do you think is a sign that a relationship is over?
4: Man, I think a clear sign is when they just don't put any effort. You know what I mean? Like you're about to go out, have a nice dinner, and then just go put on some sweats or something. You know what I mean? That's just telling me I'm tapped out, you know, and I'm not having that.
0: Yeah, like you still want your girl to dress up for you.
4: Yeah.
0: Like you know, if you're going on a date, if you're going to a nice place.
2: See, I can't agree with this. I dress up in sweats all the time. My girl used to get mad at me. We married now, so.
0: She's right.
4: I go to the gym. I stay fit for her. You know, she could just, you know, reciprocate.
2: No, stay fit for yourself, homie. That's what you got to do.
0: And for your girl.
2: No, for your, do everything you want to do for you.
0: Anyway, listen, I agree with you, bro. Talking right about you, James. All right, well, appreciate you calling. Hit us up. What are the signs a relationship is over? This guy said his lady don't try no more.
2: Hey, come on now.
0: The other woman said when the sex is up, all right? 877-817-2888. Get at us. Stay by your radio. Coming up, man, let's talk about it. Speaking of relationships, if you want to get into a new one and go on a date, it's never been more expensive.
2: Oh, Lord.
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2: That's why Carl's Jr. and places like that got to start being acceptable first dates.
1: Yeah, like we'll go to McDonald's. I get you a Big Mac, some fries. You get a free refillable drink.
2: Chick-fil-A, I get you all the sauces.
1: 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By the way, you go to Chick-fil-A and just have the sauce.
2: There you go. 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
1: It's the Bootleg Kev Show, baby. That's James Andre Jefferson Jr.
2: What to do, boo?
1: All right, shout out to the bro Tory Lanez, currently incarcerated while still making a lot of music.
2: And show is.
1: Still getting under Jay-Z's. Listen, man, Jay-Z put some bars together for Tory Lanez. And, you know, Tory's locked up. So for him to get the attention of Hove, he must be trolling the right way.
2: Wasn't it more of his dad he was shooting
1: at? Yeah,
2: shooting
1: his dad for sure. Yeah. Listen, so Tory Lanez is seeking a restraining order against a prison guard. He's alleging that threats, harassment, and plans to move him to a dangerous area of prison have all happened.
2: Oh, yeah, they stabbed him up.
1: Yeah, now, just for people who don't remember, Tory was stabbed 14 times and suffered 2 collapsed lungs while in prison. So if a prison guard is trolling him like that,
2: I gotta go.
1: Gotta get him out of there.
2: Which just happens all the time, by the way. Just to be clear, these prison guards ain't the best people.
1: They are not. They honestly, the prison guards are the bros who can't get the cop job.
2: Yeah, that's true.
1: So they were like, all right, I guess I gotta be a prison guard and make all these guys' lives live in hell.
2: They be in there doing the most.
1: Anyway, stay by your radio. Coming up next, man, we got the People's Mix on the way. 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

0: 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That's James Andre Jefferson Jr.
1: What it do, bro?
0: Kanye with some bad news in Italy, man. Him and Travis Scott had some shows that got announced, and they have officially been canceled.
1: Do we know why?
0: Concerns over public order and safety as the cause.
1: What are we doing here? Like, just canceling his shows. He apologized. Let that man do what he needs to do.
0: But they also canceled the Travis Day. Travis had his own day. Ye had his own day. So
1: keep, it checks out, I guess.
0: Anyway, whatever. Stay by your radio. Coming up next, man. We got that No Cap News report on the way. Don't go anywhere. The Bootleg Kev Show is back in a minute on Z93.
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1: 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Amazing. All right. Yeah. 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
0: Time for the No Cap News right now. What's going on, James?
4: Japan scientists are having human trials for a new drug that will regrow human teeth, ending dentures and implants forever.
0: Regrow teeth?
4: Yes. Oh, yeah. Some people, it's going to be a little weird because if you 82 and you got baby teeth, it's going to look funny.
0: I want to know how long the teeth take to come in, because if you really got some teeth problems, imagine you got 10% of your teeth hanging out.
4: Just get the dentures.
0: I'm going to get my teeth back. I got one tooth that I had to yank out because, I grew up in the ghetto.
4: You yanked it out?
0: No, the dentist.
4: Okay, I was about to say.
0: I wouldn't mind growing it back to my back, like back of my mouth, have a crown on it.
4: Oh, so you going to Japan?
0: I'm going to Japan. Either way, I'm going to Japan.
4: I heard good things about Japan.
0: Sushi and new teeth. Let's go. Anyway, stay by your radio. Coming up next, we got the Daily Hey. Keep it locked. More of the Bootleg Cap Shows coming up next on Z93.
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0: Like, you don't like the way it tastes, or do you hate the way, like, it's the it thing right now?
6: It's the it thing right now, and I hate the taste. It's so bitter. People love it. They're, like, doing videos of making their own matchas, and I'm just like, this doesn't taste good, y'all.
7: 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She loves matcha. 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
7: Oh, Lord. So you had some.
0: Or Fruit Loops, rather. Yeah, no, it also runs right through you, man, if you need to clear yourself out.
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0: Yeah, but matcha's way better. Kombucha's disgusting.
7: Oh, see, matcha's dried up beans or something like that.
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0: The matcha is hated on. 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
7: Oh, damn.
0: Well, I'm going to tell you what he's going to be doing up next. 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
1: In case you missed it, Taylor Swift announced that she wrote and recorded an original song, I Knew It, I Knew You, for Toy Story 5. 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
12: Of a low around 62. Overnight, under partly cloudy skies, south winds 5 to 10 miles per hour. Slight chance for storms. Thursday, high of 85, more clouds than sun. Right now, 72.

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4: Of a lot around 62. Overnight, under partly cloudy skies, south winds 5 to 10 miles per hour. Slight chance for storms. Thursday, high of 85, more clouds than sun. Right now, 72.

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6: Lows level off around 62. Overnight, under partly cloudy skies, south winds 5 to 10 miles per hour. Slight chance for storms. Thursday, high of 85, more clouds than sun. Right now, it's 68 degrees.
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2: 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Lows of aloft around 60 overnight under mainly cloudy skies, south winds 5 to 10 miles per hour. Partly cloudy skies, Thursday, chance for storms, daytime highs approaching 85. Currently, it's 66 degrees.

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3: Storms today, otherwise partly cloudy skies. High of 85, south winds 8 to 15 miles per hour. Cloudy skies expected tonight, thunderstorms likely, lows dip down to about 63. Right now, 64.

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1: 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Number two, get it on your trucks, trailers. And number three, put the phone number on there.
2: And?
1: Yeah, we can get it done at SignPro.

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2: You're going to be rocking out at MGV in West Salem. So a week from Saturday is 80s Fest. Saturday, June 13th, MGV Rock Concerts welcoming Vince Neil, the lead singer of Motley Crue. He's going to be headlining. Also, Sebastian Bach is going to be performing the original voice of Skid Row. Quiet Riot will be there, and Stephen Piercy of Rat. We still have tickets for you to win on the Win Stuff page on the app and at Z933.com. But very exciting news. Yesterday, I learned we also have meet and greets, y'all. 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
2: When you stream shows, do you have like an ad-supported platform? It doesn't matter like which one you're using, and I know you're probably using more than one, but do you pay less to get the ads? Because I do, which I know zero people are surprised. I only have a couple of streaming services, and the ones that I have, I pay less, and I'll watch ads, right? But nearly half of all streaming video customers now subscribe to ad-supported plans. So originally, you know, a while ago, people were like, I'm not watching ads. And then it was like, well, if I can pay less, right? So I was reading a new study by Antenna, and 48% of all subscriptions are on ad-tier plans, which is up from 39% just a couple of years ago. And 59% of all new subscriptions are ad-supported. I think that is a way for companies to get you to sign on, too, to have it be not only an introductory rate, but also like, hey, it's cheaper if you watch some ads. And I don't mind watching some ads. Like, whatever. Every once in a while, it's one I'm interested in. And every other time, I'm like, hey, at least I'm not paying an extra $6 a month, right? But I will say that this week, I've been kind of sick, so I had some downtime, right? And I wanted to watch The Burbs, which is on Peacock. And it came out earlier this year, but I'm behind on everything, right? It already has been picked up for a second season. Keke Palmer stars in it, and she is joined by a bunch of other people, including Paula Pell, who I am a huge fan of. Paula Pell, she was a writer on SNL for a billion years and has done some performing, but primarily was famous first as a writer. But she's so funny. And so I was like, I'm going to watch The Burbs. And I have a Peacock membership, but I don't have the Plus one. And apparently you need Peacock Premium Plus or whatever it is that it's called that you have to pay more for to watch this series. And I was like, well, that's not how this works at all. Like, if it's on Peacock, it should be on Peacock. But apparently, I'd have to upgrade. So you'll never guess, but I didn't. And so I still haven't seen it. And it's been bothering me for like 4 days. I don't know why. If it's on Peacock, I can't watch it on Peacock unless I pay more. Like, I thought the whole point was that I pay less, but I'll watch ads. Not I'll pay less and I'll watch ads. And also, there's some things I don't get to watch. I don't know. Did I write an angrily worded email? No, but I did think about it. But then I was like, why? Either I'm in or I'm out. And so I guess I'm going to continue to be in and pay less and just be mad about it. That'll be fine.
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2: I don't know if y'all listen to Amy Poehler's Good Hang podcast, but I just adore it. You know, earlier this morning I was talking about Paula Pell. She was recently on and I loved that episode so much. Just hearing her talk with different people. It's fun to hear her geek out with her old SNL friends for sure. And her old Parks and Rec cast member friends and things like that. But also, it's not just this super insider game. She had Tom Holland on yesterday. And one of the things that he talked about, they didn't still manage to talk about SNL. But one of the things that he talked about was being scared to be on SNL.
3: Heavily dyslexic. Mm. Which is one of the reasons why, and I'd love to talk to you today about it, actually, is why I've never done SNL.
4: Because of the cue cards.
3: I'm just so petrified at the concept of, like, trying to read something and they change.
4: I'm sure they have had many dyslexics host.
3: Totally. It's just that, like, for me, I can read fine.
4: Yeah.
3: But when I have to read out loud, it just becomes like a kind of... It's like a mental block.
4: Yeah.
3: And I can freeze. So for me, my worst day at work is the read-through. Like, at the read-through, I will really try and highlight everything and learn my lines ahead of time.
4: Yes.
3: So that I'm more kind of skimming it than I am
4: reading. You're kind of remembering it visually, but you know it.
3: Yeah, so I've been really lucky that they've asked me a few times to do it. And the truth is that I'm actually just really scared at the prospect of... I love the show, and I love the idea of having fun and making a fool of yourself in such a fun, creative way. It's just that thing of the cue cards.
4: You have to remember, there have been people that have hosted that have been fully on drugs.
3: Yeah, that is true. That is
4: so
3: true.
4: I think you can do it.
2: I love that that was her take. Like, well, yeah, but a lot of people went really high when they did it, so you could do it. I get it, because the pressure of hosting SNL is bonkers. Also, for most people, it's very much outside of their norm and their comfort zone, right? They're, not only is the show live across the country and in other countries, but also you have a live audience there, and this isn't something that you get a chance to do every day. So I fully understand why anybody would be scared to do it. And also, especially someone like Tom, who has dyslexia and is literally worried about how his brain will process the information in real time. That's absolutely understandable. And also, kudos for him for being open about it and sharing that, because I think there's probably a lot of other people who have similar challenges that it's really... rewarding to feel like you're not alone and to have somebody as ridiculously successful as Tom talking about that is pretty awesome as well. And the comments were like, so, oh man, being honest and like, good for you, Zendaya, and all these things. It was really great. So I listened to the first like couple minutes of that episode, but I'm looking forward to listening to the rest of it later this week.
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2: Last night, Love Island premiered, right? But have you heard of the Love Island Glow Up Challenge? Love Island's back. People are doing more than just watching it, though. I don't know if this has come up in your FYP, but it was all over mine this week, and I think it's pretty rad, actually. Some TikTok users are using the show's six-week run to turn it into a personal challenge. So the idea is by the time the finale airs in 6 weeks, you could completely transform a habit, routine, or goal. And I love this. If you're going to watch Love Island anyway, why not also make some positive changes in your life at the same time? And that can be whatever you want it to be, right? Whether it's committing to going to the gym, which I love consuming content at the gym. It's so great. It makes it so that it's like you're doing two things at once, right? Or maybe it's meal prepping. Maybe you spend that hour every week prepping meals for the next couple of days or the rest of the week, right? You could spend that time organizing a room or closet, sticking to a skincare routine. Like there was one gal that was talking about doing those masks, all those masks that are in your drawer that you keep meaning to do and you haven't. Maybe this is the idea. Maybe it's picking up a new hobby. Maybe you start coloring or knitting. But basically, people are using the show's timeline as motivation to create their own summer glow up. And I'm here for it. So whatever it is that you've been like, oh, if I only had the time. If you have time to watch Love Island, you can have time to do something else at the same time. We are all about multitasking, and I know that that's a double-edged sword in general, but in this case, I feel like watching Love Island and also using that time to, whether it's go to the gym or meal prep, or maybe it's doing yoga at the same time, although maybe that may not be the best, but doing something other than just rotting during that hour is great. And if it's an opportunity for you to have that scheduled time too, I'm here for it. So I hope your Love Island glow up summer is fantastic.
0: Best of
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3: A 22-year veteran of the U.S. Army said he's running for the state assembly. Keith Purnell is challenging Steve Doyle for the 94th Assembly District as a Republican candidate. Serving for 22 years in the United States Army, I learned a thing or two about getting the job done no matter what, said Purnell in his campaign statement. He joined the Army Reserve in 1981 and served in a variety of commands through his final assignment as assistant senior and senior military instructor in the ROTC program at UW-La Crosse. He also worked in roles including Army ROTC Scholarship Office at UWL and at Viterbo University as Director of Military Aligned Students. Governor Tony Evers is calling on the White House to pay more attention to farmers. Wisconsin's Democratic governor says he has been working to spend money on farming improvements and wellness programs, while the Trump White House has pursued tariffs and other policies that hurt the economy.
4: He's got to take into account that people that struggle all across this country, they struggle here in Wisconsin, and let's put them first instead of ballrooms first.
3: While visiting the Westby Co-op Creamery for June Dairy Month, Evers said there is good news that Trump's term expires in 2029, and with a new administration, he says things will be better. FedEx confirms to Wisdom News that it is permanently closing its ship center on French Island in early August. In an email, a statement from the company's media relations department said it's part of a network transformation strategy. Some of the people currently working there will be offered roles elsewhere in the company. Anticipated rain on Friday is causing a delay in the official ribbon cutting of the expansion of Dash Park in Onalaska. The ceremonies were set to take place on Friday, but with the likelihood of showers in the forecast, city leaders decided to move everything to Monday afternoon instead. The upgrades to Dash Park include a new splash pad, restroom facilities, and more open-air seating. I'm Brad Williams.
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0: 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You can always find out on the Z93 Lacrosse app. We've got the last, I don't know, 5 or 6 songs played that we list title and artist. So that takes away a lot of that, like, oh, who is that that I heard on the way here? You can look it up when you get to the app. Obviously, you can stream us live on the app as well as hitting the win stuff page. There's always fantastic stuff to win on the Z93 Lacrosse app. And you can check out local events as well. So, like this evening is Moon Tunes, the premiere of the 15th season of Free Moon Tunes in the park, in Riverside Park. Don't forget, you can park in our lot to raise money for Central's band program on the corner of 2nd and State. And we're hoping to stay dry for Moon Tunes tonight. Partly cloudy and 82 for a high today. Could see a stray storm this afternoon. More likely to see rain tonight. Hopefully not until later. Thunder possible as well. We'll keep an eye out on that as we get closer. And of course, Moon Tunes Facebook page will have the update for you on that if they do have to have a reschedule due to weather. But hopefully we'll be all good tomorrow, looking for a chance for storms and rain, expecting a high of 83 and sun, and upper 80s expected for Saturday and Sunday.
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0: 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We're looking for sun for a bit today, expecting highs in the low 80s. Could see a stray shower or thunderstorm this afternoon. A little more likely to see rain tonight, dipping down to 63, and then showers and storms continuing tomorrow. Scattered a boot, a high of 83, and then mostly sunny and upper 80s expected for Saturday and also on Sunday. Don't forget to get signed up for Wind Down Wednesday. Thanks to our friends at Chavovino in La Crosse. You're shot at a $20 gift card for whatever you want over there. 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Still behind on life hacks. From the other day, if your house or apartment suddenly loses power, the best way to know you aren't the only one is obviously to look outside, which if it's nighttime, that makes it real easy. But you also, if you don't have a view of other houses or you don't want to get up, you can make sure you can check other people's Wi-Fi. So check your surrounding Wi-Fi networks. And if they all go down when the power does, since they all do, right, then therefore, if none are showing up, you're not the only one without power. If everyone else's Wi-Fi is showing up, it is probably just you. Now, the next step of how fast you can get your power back, I don't know. That's not in the life hacks jurisdiction, you know?
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2: Wisconsin's governor celebrates June Dairy Month by traveling to Westby to see how cottage cheese is made. Governor Tony Evers took a tour inside the Westby Cooperative Creamery, which is being expanded with the help of state money to increase its output of dairy products. Like some other people taking the tour, the governor said he didn't eat cottage cheese until a few years ago.
3: I was with you my entire life, and maybe a decade ago, I said, you know, I got to do something different for breakfast. And I started it, and I eat it every day, so you never know.
2: Evers says the dairy industry contributes more than $50 billion every year to the state's economy. A 22-year veteran of the U.S. Army, Keith Purnell, says he's running for the state assembly, challenging Steve Doyle for the 94th Assembly District as a Republican candidate. Purnell joined the Army Reserve in 1981 and served in a variety of commands. Following retirement from the Army, he worked in roles including ROTC scholarship officer at UWL and at Viterbo University as well. The future of La Crosse's Northside Library will be discussed again tonight at City Hall. The City Council Finance Committee will take up the resolution to declare the Kane Street Library as surplus property, which could be offered for sale. Two city panels already voted this week to authorize the surplus declaration. The Library Board voted late last year to shut down the North Branch to save money. That library is scheduled to close on June 15th. A FedEx shipping center on French Island is permanently closing in early August, according to the company. In an email to Wisdom News, it said that those who are working at the FedEx facility on Airport Road were told several months in advance about the closing. Some will be offered other roles in the company, although the FedEx media relations email did not say how many. People can continue to drop off or pick up shipments at their nearby office on Highway 16 near the mall or one of its other retail locations. I'm Brad Williams.
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0: 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So we had an episode of Kids Club, which if you haven't checked it out, it's on the Buzz blog, on the app, and at z933.com, talking specifically about adolescents and parents and how they can support each other and those things. 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And, you know, we talked a little bit about, you know, barriers and alternatives and resources. 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But one thing that I was talking about last week was something called word dumping. Mm-hmm. And so I had never heard of that. It's, you know, I've heard of and done plenty of journaling. I don't feel like, for me, journaling is as releasing as I'd like it to be, because I kind of like overthink it, where I'm like, well, that's not the flow of a sentence I was looking for. And word dumping is just like throwing all the things in your head on a piece of paper. Is that something you've ever done or have any experience with?
1: Yeah, so that's a really great therapy, actually, is just not giving yourself that kind of unspoken restriction that, like, oh, I gotta do this, like, Grammarly correct and paragraph form,
0: yeah,
1: you know, like you're going back to English class. And it's just, you know, brain dumping is kind of anything that's on your mind, throw it down on a piece of paper, because there's so much evidence out there that shows that that's super therapeutic. And, you know, it's kind of like taking that, all those thoughts that are racing in your head that are like a broken record, and just throwing them down on a piece of paper, giving yourself that allowance to just write down whatever it is, whether it's things that you need to get done, things that you're thinking about, how you're feeling,
0: yeah,
1: whatever's on your mind, just throw it down on that paper. And then what you can do, I always tell my patients, you can go back and then you can categorize it. Like, you can organize it, but it's like one step to organizing those, mm-hmm, thoughts that are just scattered in your mind. And so then you can go ahead and put them in categories if you want. And then from there, you can even dissect it even further. Like, okay, like, this is a really common theme I've kind of picked out. I've got a lot on this,
0: yeah,
1: category. Let me work through this a little bit more. But it really helps to kind of start that exploration, right?
0: So then you can start seeing patterns that maybe you wouldn't have seen before. Like, hey, this part of my life is really bothersome, and I didn't realize how much of my mental real estate I was giving that,
1: yeah,
0: because I didn't do that exercise. What are some other things that are helpful for adults to do on their own? Obviously, if you're able to seek professional help, that's ideal, right?
1: Yeah.
0: But, like, there's a lot of barriers and challenges with that. So what are some other things that you tell patients that they're able to do on their own to help support themselves?
1: Well, one thing is, you know, getting it out of your mind that self-care is selfish.
0: Yeah.
1: Because it's not.
0: Yep.
1: It's important. You know, our self-care is part of our physical, mm-hmm, care, right? And I think what's really helpful is looking at what is helpful for you, whether it's art, expression through art, right? Journaling, talking, music, dance, those, yeah, forms of therapy are really, really therapeutic. Or just simply going outside, right?
0: Yes.
1: It's free, it's accessible, and they always say we need 30 minutes of being outside, fresh air, sunlight, all the things. But if you're having a bad day, research will tell you that you should get an hour.
0: Yeah.
1: Right?
0: Yeah, and I think it's hard to get that time into your schedule, but once you start doing it consistently, it really makes a big difference. We're chatting with Tara Ostromensky this morning about brain health. You can find more information on the Buzz blog, on the app, and at z933.com. And Tara, I also want to remind people that, like, when you talk about music or art therapy, you don't have to be good at it.
1: No.
0: You know, I think if you are, that's great. But if you want to just make music on your piano, on your keyboard, and that's not going to be your profession, that's fine. If you want to paint and it's nothing you're ever going to sell, that's fine. It's the experience of doing it. And I think the challenge of not feeling like

0: I encourage you to have these discussions with some of your friends and family too, because it is always interesting to find out how not alone I am when I'm able to open up with people about the things that we're going through and be like, oh, so that's not just me. Got it. You know, so I think that's cool.
1: Yeah, we're not immune to it. There's so much that we're all going through. And I think just the more we talk about it, the more we become more comfortable with the uncomfortableness of it, the more we realize, yeah, we're not alone.
0: I appreciate having this discussion this morning. Tara Ostromensky, thanks so much for being here and being so open in these discussions. I appreciate it.
1: Thank you for having me.
0: Absolutely. And if you missed any of my discussion with Tara, it's all linked up in the Buzz blog on the app and at Z933.com, as well as our episode of Kids Club, where we talked about brain health as it relates to children as well. So it was a really great chat on the app and at Z933.com.
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0: 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And then after that, tonight could see rain, maybe a storm as well, hopefully waiting until later this evening to see that rain, but we'll find out as we get closer. Of course, tomorrow, chance for showers and storms, highs in the low 80s, and then sun in upper 80s expected for Saturday and on Sunday. Now, a week from Saturday is when we are going to be at MGV Rock Concerts. So, Maple Grove Venues in West Salem is playing host to 80s Fest this next weekend, Saturday, June 13th. It's going to be one heck of a show. So, first of all, Vince Neil from Motley Crue is going to be headlining. Stephen Piercy from Rat will be there. Skid Row's original vocalist, Sebastian Bach, will be performing. And Quiet Riot's going to be there as well. You're going to be there too. Got all the info and ticket links on the events page on the app and at Z933.com to grab your tickets in advance for next Saturday night's 80s Fest. We also, if you haven't heard, have meet and greets as well. So you can sign up to win tickets from us. And you could be meeting and greeting. So let us know who you want to meet and sign up to win those tickets as well on the Win Stuff page on the app and at Z933.com. Now, yesterday we had a pizza party in the parking lot. Our friends at the Woodshed brought their wood-fired pizza, their mobile pizza oven, and it was fantastic. So delicious, as always. But as I was talking to Tommy and Carrie, they said they were going to be at MGV next weekend for 80s Fest. So another shot for you to have that wood-fired pizza from the Woodshed as well as rocking out. Super great. And they were excited for the show as well. It's going to be a really great show. I don't want you to miss it. So buy your tickets in advance on the events page and sign up to win tickets from us and also meet and greets on the Win Stuff page on the app and at Z933.com.
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2: A 22-year veteran of the U.S. Army said he's running for the state assembly. Keith Purnell is challenging Steve Doyle for the 94th Assembly District as a Republican candidate. Serving for 22 years in the United States Army, I learned a thing or two about getting the job done no matter what, said Purnell in his campaign statement. He joined the Army Reserve in 1981 and served in a variety of commands through his final assignment as assistant senior and senior military instructor in the ROTC program at UW La Crosse. He also worked in roles including Army ROTC Scholarship Office at UWL and at Viterbo University as Director of Military Aligned Students. Governor Tony Evers is calling on the White House to pay more attention to farmers. Wisconsin's Democratic governor says he has been working to spend money on farming improvements and wellness programs, while the Trump White House has pursued tariffs and other policies that hurt the economy.
3: He's got to take into account that people that struggle all across this country, they struggle here in Wisconsin, and let's put them first instead of ballrooms first.
2: While visiting the Westby Co-op Creamery for June Dairy Month, Evers said there is good news that Trump's term expires in 2029, and with a new administration, he says things will be better. FedEx confirms to Wisdom News that it is permanently closing its ship center on French Island in early August. In an email, a statement from the company's media relations department said it's part of a network transformation strategy. Some of the people currently working there will be offered roles elsewhere in the company. Anticipated rain on Friday is causing a delay in the official ribbon cutting of the expansion of Dash Park in Onalaska. The ceremonies were set to take place on Friday, but with the likelihood of showers in the forecast, city leaders decided to move everything to Monday afternoon instead. The upgrades to Dash Park include a new splash pad, restroom facilities, and more open-air seating. I'm Brad Williams.
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It is 7:02. We're looking for sun and low 80s later on today. Probably going to see clouds this afternoon. Could see a stray shower or thunderstorm. Possibility of rain tonight as well. Into tomorrow, highs in the low 80s again tomorrow. And then sun and upper 80s expected on Saturday and on Sunday. Coming up in the dish, a couple of different quarterback news from the NFL and also new music.

0: 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Could see a stray shower or maybe a storm this afternoon. Little more likely to see rain tonight into tomorrow. Highs in the low 80s tomorrow, and then sun and upper 80s expected for Saturday and on Sunday.
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0: Role Model is back with a new single and video, releasing High Hopes 3000 yesterday. His new album will be called Chuck Timely in the Hourglass, and it's due out on August 7th. 10-time Pro Bowl quarterback Russell Wilson confirmed in a video posted to social media that he is retiring from the NFL to take a job at CBS Sports. The theme of the video is thank you, football. And he goes on to thank coaches and players and family and friends and then his family. And he goes on to gush about Sierra. And it was, and then she posted on social a little bunch of sweet things. Oh, so many feels. And speaking of football, Bears quarterback Caleb Williams is on the cover of the new Madden 27 video game. The cover shows his midair throw. EA Sports says that Williams is, quote, the future. But yeah, no pressure, Caleb. It's good.
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0: 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Looking for sun for a bit today. Highs in the low 80s. Could see a stray shower or a thunderstorm this afternoon. A little more likely to see rain tonight into tomorrow with a high of 83. And then sun in upper 80s expected for Saturday and Sunday. So it's finally Thursday, which means now we are less than a week away from the home opener for the lacrosse team. I am so excited for softball to return to Copeland Park. Of course, the Loggers have been playing for a little over a week. They started on Memorial Day, but lacrosse team are kicking off next Wednesday, June 10th. And it is the third season of softball at Copeland Park. And so they are kicking off that season with $3 tickets on Wednesday. Like, it's always super affordable and family friendly and just a really good time to go to a lacrosse team game. But this Wednesday in particular, it is $3 for tickets if you buy them online. So grab them in advance. There's still a bunch available, but as we get closer, I have a feeling that this is going to go quickly because I don't want you to miss this opportunity. It's going to be so much fun to kick off a third season of the lacrosse team. So head to their website, lacrosseteam.com, to grab those tickets for this Wednesday night for just $3 for the home opener for the lacrosse team. Of course, we will have tickets for you all season long once again on the WinStuff page, on the app, and at Z933.com. But honestly, if we're talking about affordable tickets, $3, it just doesn't get any better than that. Obviously, free is better. But even when you win these tickets, I'd save them because then you can save more money in the future, and saving more is always better. Don't snooze on the steam this season, y'all. It's such a blast at Copeland Park.
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2: Wisconsin's governor celebrates June Dairy Month by traveling to Westby to see how cottage cheese is made. Governor Tony Evers took a tour inside the Westby Cooperative Creamery, which is being expanded with the help of state money to increase its output of dairy products. Like some other people taking the tour, the governor said he didn't eat cottage cheese until a few years ago.
3: I was with you my entire life, and maybe a decade ago, I said, you know, I got to do something different for breakfast. And I started it, and I eat it every day, so you never know.
2: Evers says the dairy industry contributes more than $50 billion every year to the state's economy. A 22-year veteran of the U.S. Army, Keith Purnell, says he's running for the state assembly, challenging Steve Doyle for the 94th Assembly District as a Republican candidate. Purnell joined the Army Reserve in 1981 and served in a variety of commands. Following retirement from the Army, he worked in roles including ROTC scholarship officer at UWL and at Viterbo University as well. The future of La Crosse's Northside Library will be discussed again tonight at City Hall. The City Council Finance Committee will take up the resolution to declare the Kane Street Library as surplus property, which could be offered for sale. Two city panels already voted this week to authorize the surplus declaration. The Library Board voted late last year to shut down the North Branch to save money. That library is scheduled to close on June 15th. A FedEx shipping center on French Island is permanently closing in early August, according to the company. In an email to WISM News, it said that those who are working at the FedEx facility on Airport Road were told several months in advance about the closing. Some will be offered other roles in the company, although the FedEx media relations email did not say how many. People can continue to drop off or pick up shipments at their nearby office on Highway 16 near the mall or one of its other retail locations. I'm Brad Williams.
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0: 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Highs in the low 80s. Expecting a chance for a stray shower or a thunderstorm this afternoon. A little more likely tonight as we get down to 63. Now tomorrow, could see a mix of scattered showers, maybe another storm or two. Expecting highs in the low 80s and then sun in upper 80s. For Saturday and on Sunday. So this weekend at the box office, it is expected that Backrooms is going to have another big weekend, but also He-Man opening up this weekend and Scary Movie is opening this weekend. And also this weekend only, The Amazing Digital Circus, The Last Act, is going to be in theaters. You can see all of those, by the way, at Sparta Cinema 6. And don't forget, tomorrow we're going to be giving away Friday Feast, thanks to Sparta Cinema 6, a couple of movie passes, and also a gift card to Alchemy in Cashton. Now, Scary Movie is Scary Movie 6, but instead of calling it Scary Movie 6, they're calling it Scary Movie. And the Wayans brothers and Keenan Ivory Wayans are back for this one. They haven't been on board for the last three. I think they did the first two, and then they're back for this one. Also back for this one is Regina Hall is going to be Brenda. And then Anna Faris is back. Chris Elliott is back. Sherry O'Terry is back. So there's some heavy hitters. Anthony Anderson back as well. But Sean and Marlon, we're talking about, you know, obviously it's a family affair, but it's even more so now.
1: Now we got, this movie is crazy. We have, I mean, it's a tradition that we always put Wayans's on, and I'm gonna get you sucker. We probably had like seven, I guess.
2: We were the babies then.
1: Yeah. And so now on this one, we probably have 12 Wayans's. So my kid's in there. Sean's kids is in there. It's just,
2: my sister Deidre's kids, Damon Jr. is in there.
1: Yeah.
0: It's just wild, honestly. But also, I feel like that's kind of putting all your eggs in one basket, right? I mean, the future of this family lies in the success of this movie, so hopefully it works out.
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0: 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Could see a stray shower or storm this afternoon. More likely to see rain and storms tonight. Into tomorrow, highs in the low 80s and then sun and upper 80s for Saturday and on Sunday. So as it is school's out for the summertime, we are celebrating by hooking you up with a Wisconsin getaway. We've got a bunch of tickets to attractions in the Wisconsin Dells, and we also have tickets to the Milwaukee County Zoo, and you can win some of all of them on the Win Stuff page on the app and at Z933.com for a good old-fashioned Wisconsin getaway that'll solve two of your problems. Number one, what are we going to do this summer? Number two, how are we going to pay for it? 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
2: A 22-year veteran of the U.S. Army said he's running for the state assembly. Keith Purnell is challenging Steve Doyle for the 94th Assembly District as a Republican candidate. Serving for 22 years in the United States Army, I learned a thing or two about getting the job done no matter what, said Purnell in his campaign statement. He joined the Army Reserve in 1981 and served in a variety of commands through his final assignment as assistant senior and senior military instructor in the ROTC program at UW-La Crosse. He also worked in roles including Army ROTC Scholarship Office at UWL and at Viterbo University as Director of Military Aligned Students. Governor Tony Evers is calling on the White House to pay more attention to farmers. Wisconsin's Democratic governor says he has been working to spend money on farming improvements and wellness programs, while the Trump White House has pursued tariffs and other policies that hurt the economy.
3: He's got to take into account that people that struggle all across this country, they struggle here in Wisconsin, and let's put them first instead of ballrooms first.
2: While visiting the Westby Co-op Creamery for June Dairy Month, Evers said there is good news that Trump's term expires in 2029, and with a new administration, he says things will be better. FedEx confirms to Wisdom News that it is permanently closing its ship center on French Island in early August. In an email, a statement from the company's media relations department said it's part of a network transformation strategy. Some of the people currently working there will be offered roles elsewhere in the company. Anticipated rain on Friday is causing a delay in the official ribbon cutting of the expansion of Dash Park in Onalaska. The ceremonies were set to take place on Friday, but with the likelihood of showers in the forecast, city leaders decided to move everything to Monday afternoon instead. The upgrades to Dash Park include a new splash pad, restroom facilities, and more open-air seating. I'm Brad Williams. I just take them
1: back inside. More hit music next, Z93.
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8: And now for the weather, here's meteorologist Stormy O'Day with a pinwheel.
9: No weather is ill if the wind is still.
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Probably going to see clouds this afternoon. Maybe a stray shower or thunderstorm. A little more likely to see rain later tonight into tomorrow. A high of 83 and then sun and upper 80s expected on Saturday and on Sunday. Coming up in Coffee Talk with our friends at Midwest TV and Appliance, it's National Cheese Day. Exciting around here, especially as part of Dairy Month, which is all of June. And I think it's something that we should celebrate every day. But we're going to talk about the most popular kinds of cheeses in America, not just in Wisconsin, but in the entire United States. We'll also want to remind you now to get signed up for free coffee, thanks to Midwest TV and Appliance, your chance at a $20 gift card to a local coffee shop every single week. And this month, it is the Downtown Grounds on the corner of 4th and J, formerly Cabin Coffee. And I believe that April and the crew are hooking us up with $25 gift cards. Am I going over there to get them later today, even though it's June 4th? Yes, I am. But mind your business. I think that's the important part. I'm also excited because I'm going to get some treats because, you know, it's Friday Eve, right? So treat yourself. So anyway, but if you want to treat yourself, Midwest TV and Appliance will pick up the tab, hit the Instagram page on the app and at Z933.com.

0: 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We are in the upper 60s in downtown looking for sun and low to mid 80s later on today. Probably going to see some clouds this afternoon. Possibility of a stray shower or storm this afternoon. More likely to see rain tonight into tomorrow. Highs in the low 80s and then sun and upper 80s expected for Saturday and Sunday.
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0: Okay, so today is National Cheese Day. Good day to put some cheese on it, most certainly. And the question is, are Americans eating more cheese than ever before? According to this study, you better believe it. The average American eats about 42 pounds of cheese a year. I have a feeling that's higher in Wisconsin, but we don't want to talk about it. It's more than double what it was 50 years ago. But the real question is, what's the top 10 favorite cheeses in America? Number 10 is Colby Jack or Monterey Jack. They put those together, even though they're not the same. Number 9 is American. Good old plastic cheese is the absolute best on some things. Number 8, brick cheese, followed by number 7, blue cheese. Number 6 is Munster, which I think is an underrated cheese. That is one of my favorites, and it's not usually the go-to for a lot of people, but I like it. Number 5, they bunched together a couple of different Hispanic cheese, queso fresco, manchego, and cotija. And then number 4 was Swiss cheese. Number 3 on the top 10 favorite cheeses in America is cream cheese, which I guess it obviously is a cheese. It's got it in the name, but I forget about it in the cheese category. Same with cottage cheese, which I thought would be on this once I saw cream cheese, but it wasn't. Number 2 is cheddar, and number 1 is mozzarella. That makes sense. Those are the two most popular, is cheddar and mozzarella, right? Plus, cream cheese goes in everything and on everything, especially here in the Midwest. But one that I feel like we slept on is Gouda. Can we talk about how Gouda is? It's one of my other favorites. I don't know that I have a favorite cheese, but I feel like Gouda is frequently slept on. It's not that expensive. It's got a little bit of a nutty flavor, and if you age it, it's got some crystals, kind of like cheddar, right? Except for it's a little bit more Gouda.
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0: 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Balls are streaming on your Alexa in the Z93 Lacrosse app. We're looking for sun and low 80s today. Probably going to see clouds in this afternoon. Possibility of a stray shower or thunderstorm this afternoon. More likely to see rain tonight into tomorrow. High of 83 for tomorrow. And then Saturday and Sunday, expecting sun and upper 80s both days. Want to remind you to get signed up for our bus trips. Now, we just sold out the Minnesota Twins trip, so we have two more left on the schedule for the regular season. We've got our family bus trip, which is August 20th against the Mariners, and that trip is a little cheaper because there's no alcohol on the bus or at the tailgate party, but you still get that tailgate party from Premier Catering. We also set you up with great seats to the game, loge-level seats, thanks to Sealant's Carpetland. 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We'll be going to the Cubs game down at American Family Field. 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
2: Wisconsin's governor celebrates June Dairy Month by traveling to Westby to see how cottage cheese is made. Governor Tony Evers took a tour inside the Westby Cooperative Creamery, which is being expanded with the help of state money to increase its output of dairy products. Like some other people taking the tour, the governor said he didn't eat cottage cheese until a few years ago.
3: I was with you my entire life, and maybe a decade ago, I said, I got to do something different for breakfast. And I started it, and I eat it every day, so you never know.
2: Evers says the dairy industry contributes more than $50 billion every year to the state's economy. A 22-year veteran of the U.S. Army, Keith Purnell, says he's running for the state assembly, challenging Steve Doyle for the 94th Assembly District as a Republican candidate. Purnell joined the Army Reserve in 1981 and served in a variety of commands. Following retirement from the Army, he worked in roles including ROTC scholarship officer at UWL and at Viterbo University as well. The future of Lacrosse's Northside Library will be discussed again tonight at City Hall. The City Council Finance Committee will take up the resolution to declare the Kane Street Library as surplus property, which could be offered for sale. Two city panels already voted this week to authorize the surplus declaration. The Library Board voted late last year to shut down the North Branch to save money. That library is scheduled to close on June 15th. A FedEx shipping center on French Island is permanently closing in early August, according to the company. In an email to Wisdom News, it said that those who are working at the FedEx facility on Airport Road were told several months in advance about the closing. Some will be offered other roles in the company, although the FedEx media relations email did not say how many. People can continue to drop off or pick up shipments at their nearby office on Highway 16 near the mall or one of its other retail locations. I'm Brad Williams.
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0: Z93 Morning Buzz with Balzer, streaming on your Alexa and the Z93 La Crosse app. We're looking for sun in low 80s later on today. Clouds this afternoon. Could see a stray shower or thunderstorm this afternoon. More likely to see rain tonight into tomorrow with highs in the low 80s. And then sun and upper 80s expected for Saturday and on Sunday. So Father's Day is coming up in just a couple of weeks. And luckily for you, our friends at Gaming Generations in Onalaska once again stepped up to make this an amazing Father's Day for Dad, because they were like, hey, you know what we should do is give away a brand new Switch 2. And we were like, absolutely. Not just a brand new Switch 2 for Dad for Father's Day from Gaming Generations in Onalaska, but also they got an accessory pack as well, including a Joy-Con set, Mario Kart World, and Super Mario Party Jamboree. So a couple of games, some controllers, and the brand new Switch 2. So that you can enjoy that with Dad. You can have that be a gift for Dad. Or if you're a dad and you want to treat yourself, it's a lot of work, Dad, and all the time, and you need some downtime. Or you can play with the kids or some of each. It is not up to us how you celebrate, but I do need you to sign up because I can't read minds, right? So if you want to win, thanks to Gaming Generations, a brand new Nintendo Switch 2 for Dad, hit the Win Stuff page on the app and at Z933.com to score. 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

0: 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We are looking for sun and low 80s today. Probably going to see clouds rolling this afternoon. Maybe a stray shower or thunderstorm. A little more likely to see showers tonight into tomorrow. Highs in the low 80s. And then sun and upper 80s expected for Saturday and on Sunday. Hopefully staying dry through Moon Tunes tonight. It is the season premiere in Riverside Park. La Crosse Confluence will be playing all night, 5:30 until 8 o'clock. It's a high school supergroup rock band of 20-some students from La Crosse Logan and La Crosse Central. It is a super fun time. There's going to be food trucks in the park, of course, for Moon Tunes, beverages. You can also bring your own, bring your chairs, and enjoy some free music in the park. 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Of course, we'll keep you posted if anything does change due to weather. And they always do a great job of posting on their Facebook as well. So if you're not following Moon Tunes on Facebook, I'd recommend doing so for a lot of reasons. But hopefully, we'll see you tonight in Riverside Park.
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7: You played it cool and I played it dumb. 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

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I don't need a new fan, cause my boo like it. 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Bands ain't dumb, but extreme is all.

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Tomorrow, we are expecting a chance of showers. Actually, maybe a stray shower this afternoon, more likely tonight into tomorrow. And then sun and upper 80s expected for Saturday and on Sunday. Coming up in the dish, new music from Role Model dropped yesterday. We'll get you details about that. Also, a couple of different NFL quarterback news next on Z.

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1: Role Model is back with a new single and video, releasing High Hopes 3000 yesterday. His new album will be called Chuck Timely in the Hourglass, and it's due out on August 7th. 10-time Pro Bowl quarterback Russell Wilson confirmed in a video posted to social media that he is retiring from the NFL to take a job at CBS Sports. The theme of the video is thank you.

0: of sweet things. Oh, so many feels. And speaking of football, Bears quarterback Caleb Williams is on the cover of the new Madden 27 video game. The cover shows his midair throw. EA Sports says that Williams is, quote, the future. But yeah, no pressure, Caleb. It's good.
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2: I don't know if y'all listen to Amy Poehler's Good Hang podcast, but I just adore it. You know, earlier this morning I was talking about Paula Pell. She was recently on and I loved that episode so much. Just hearing her talk with different people. It's fun to hear her geek out with her old SNL friends for sure. And her old Parks and Rec cast member friends and things like that. But also, it's not just this super insider game. She had Tom Holland on yesterday. And one of the things that he talked about, they didn't still manage to talk about SNL. But one of the things that he talked about was being scared to be on SNL.
3: Heavily dyslexic. Which is one of the reasons why, and I'd love to talk to you today about it, actually, is why I've never done SNL.
4: Because of the cue cards.
3: I'm just so petrified at the concept of, like, trying to read something and they change.
4: I'm sure they have had many dyslexics host.
3: Totally. It's just that, like, for me, I can read fine.
4: Yeah.
3: But when I have to read out loud, it just becomes like a kind of... It's like a mental block.
4: Yeah.
3: And I can freeze. So for me, my worst day at work is the read-through. Like, at the read-through, I will really try and highlight everything and learn my lines ahead of time.
4: Yes.
3: So that I'm more kind of skimming it than I am
4: reading. You're kind of remembering it visually, but you know it.
3: Yeah, so I've been really lucky that they've asked me a few times to do it. And the truth is that I'm actually just really scared at the prospect of... I love the show, and I love the idea of having fun and making a fool of yourself in such a fun, creative way. It's just that thing of the cue cards.
4: You have to remember, there have been people that have hosted that have been fully on drugs.
3: Yeah, that is true. That is
4: so
3: true.
4: I think you can do it.
2: I love that that was her take. Like, well, yeah, but a lot of people went really high when they did it, so you could do it. I get it, because the pressure of hosting SNL is bonkers. Also, for most people, it's very much outside of their norm and their comfort zone, right? They're, not only is the show live across the country and in other countries, but also you have a live audience there, and this isn't something that you get a chance to do every day. So I fully understand why anybody would be scared to do it. And also, especially someone like Tom, who has dyslexia and is literally worried about how his brain will process the information in real time. That's absolutely understandable. And also, kudos for him for being open about it and sharing that, because I think there's probably a lot of other people who have similar challenges that it's really... rewarding to feel like you're not alone and to have somebody as ridiculously successful as Tom talking about that is pretty awesome as well. And the comments were like, so, oh man, being honest and like, good for you, Zenday, and all these things. It was really great. So I listened to the first like couple minutes of that episode, but I'm looking forward to listening to the rest of it later this week.
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2: Last night, Love Island premiered, right? But have you heard of the Love Island Glow Up Challenge? Love Island's back. People are doing more than just watching it, though. I don't know if this has come up in your FYP, but it was all over mine this week, and I think it's pretty rad, actually. Some TikTok users are using the show's six-week run to turn it into a personal challenge. So the idea is by the time the finale airs in 6 weeks, you could completely transform a habit, routine, or goal. And I love this. If you're going to watch Love Island anyway, why not also make some positive changes in your life at the same time? And that can be whatever you want it to be, right? Whether it's committing to going to the gym, which I love consuming content at the gym. It's so great. It makes it so that it's like you're doing two things at once, right? Or maybe it's meal prepping. Maybe you spend that hour every week prepping meals for the next couple of days or the rest of the week, right? You could spend that time organizing a room or closet, sticking to a skincare routine. Like there was one gal that was talking about doing those masks, all those masks that are in your drawer that you keep meaning to do and you haven't. Maybe this is the idea. Maybe it's picking up a new hobby. Maybe you start coloring or knitting. But basically, people are using the show's timeline as motivation to create their own summer glow up. And I'm here for it. So whatever it is that you've been like, oh, if I only had the time. If you have time to watch Love Island, you can have time to do something else at the same time. We are all about multitasking, and I know that that's a double-edged sword in general, but in this case, I feel like watching Love Island and also using that time to, whether it's go to the gym or meal prep, or maybe it's doing yoga at the same time, although maybe that may not be the best, but doing something other than just rotting during that hour is great. And if it's an opportunity for you to have that scheduled time too, I'm here for it. So I hope your Love Island glow up summer is fantastic.
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7: Chance of thunderstorms today. Otherwise, sunshine mixed with clouds at times. High temperatures reach up to 84. South winds 8 to 15 miles per hour. 64 tonight. Thunderstorms likely. Currently, it's 75 degrees.

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10: Cloudy skies this afternoon with a chance for storms. High of 84, winds out of the south, 8 to 15 miles per hour. Cloudy tonight, storms likely, lows around 64. Currently, it's 79 degrees.

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13: Z93 weather. Chance for storms this afternoon. Otherwise, a mix of clouds and sun. High of 84. Southwest winds 8 to 15 miles per hour. Lows dip down to about 62. Tonight, storms likely. Right now, 83.

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12: This afternoon with a chance of thunderstorms. High of 84. Southwest winds 8 to 15 miles per hour. Cloudy skies expected. Tonight, thunderstorms likely. Lows dip down to about 62. Right now, 82.
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7: And now for the weather, here's meteorologist Stormy O'Day with a pinwheel.
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11: Chance of thunderstorms this afternoon. Otherwise, mainly cloudy skies. Highs level off around 86. Southwest winds 8 to 15 miles per hour. Cloudy tonight. Thunderstorms likely 62. Right now, it's 86 degrees.

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0: Z93, the number one hit music station. That's Role Model. My name is Grant. Hope you're having a great afternoon. We're inching towards the end of the week. Plus, this time of year, we're getting into summer. Means you can get down to Riverside Park for Moon Tunes, free music down there by the river tonight. A band of La Crosse high school students, La Crosse Confluence, 25 kids from Logan and Central. Should be a fun show. As always, moontuneslacrosse.com, all the details. Take advantage of it. It's the best time of year. Weather forecast in just a minute or two. Charlie XCX and Zara Larson coming up next.
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13: Cloudy this afternoon with a chance of thunderstorms. High of 86. Southwesterly winds 8 to 15 miles per hour. Storms likely tonight. Lows dip down to about 62. Cloudy. Right now, 84.

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We're always giving away tickets to this, to that, and to the other thing. Here's the latest from Zara Larsson. It's Midnight Sun.

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0: 93, the number one hit music station, Glass Animals, Heat Waves. 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Maroon 5 coming up, and Teddy Swims in a few minutes, too. Stay tuned.
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Memories. Taylor Swift coming up in just a few minutes at 4 o'clock, right after Sienna Spiro. It's Die on This Hill.

Z93, the number one hit music station. Sabrina Carpenter coming up. Also, we're only a little bit more than a week away from 80s Fest at Maple Grove Venues in West Salem. Tell you about it after.

0: Sabrina Carpenter, that's House Tours, E93, the number one hit music station. A week from Saturday, we'll all be convening out in West Salem, Maple Grove venues to be exact, for 80s Fest. It's going to be a blast. Some of the best rock voices of the 80s, Vince Neil, Sebastian Bach, Stephen Percy of Skid Row, and Rat, Quiet Riot, going to be headlining as well. We have some tickets to give away, including meet and greet passes. If you want to get behind the stage, hang out with some rock stars, we have those passes up for grabs. You just got to go to Z933.com or pop open the Z93 Lacrosse app. It's all right there. 4:30 throwback coming up in just a couple minutes. We'll also get to Marshmello and Doja Cat coming up.
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11: Skies expected tonight with storms likely. Lows around 62. South winds around 5 miles per hour. Chance of thunderstorms tomorrow. Daytime highs approaching 84. Partly cloudy skies. Currently 79.

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8: Cloudy skies expected tonight with storms likely. Lows around 62. South winds around 5 miles per hour. Chance of thunderstorms tomorrow. Daytime highs approaching 84. Partly cloudy skies. Currently, it's 70 degrees.

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0: Z93, the number one hit music station, Zara Larson. It's Midnight Sun. 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

0: Take me out to the ball. Okay, I'm not going to sing. 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
10: Cloudy skies expected tonight with storms likely. Lows around 62. South winds around 5 miles per hour. Chance of thunderstorms tomorrow. Daytime highs approaching 84. Partly cloudy skies. Right now, 69.

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